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0: It's always on 5 in Margaritaville, come to think of it.
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1: 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The Friends of the Kilbourne Public Library in Wisconsin Dells Autumn Book Sale this Saturday and Sunday. 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
1: Mostly clear skies this evening, lows near 48. Tomorrow stays mostly clear, temperatures pushing to 68. Partly cloudy tomorrow night, lows lingering in the upper 40s. Friday brings more partly cloudy skies and highs in the low 70s. The weekend turns sunny, highs in the low 80s, south wind at 15. Sunday keeps the sunshine, a high in the mid 70s, lows dipping to the mid 50s.
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7: Mostly clear skies this evening, lows near 48. Tomorrow stays mostly clear, temperatures pushing to 68. Partly cloudy tomorrow night, lows lingering in the upper 40s. Friday brings more partly cloudy skies and highs in the low 70s. The weekend turns sunny, highs in the low 80s, south wind at 15. Sunday keeps the sunshine, a high in the mid 70s, lows dipping to the mid 50s.

I knew I'd see her around. 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
3: Mostly clear skies this evening, lows near 48. Tomorrow stays mostly clear, temperatures pushing to 68. Partly cloudy tomorrow night, lows lingering in the upper 40s. Friday brings more partly cloudy skies.

Highs and highs in the low 70s. The weekend turns sunny, highs in the low 80s, south wind at 15. Sunday keeps the sunshine, a high in the mid 70s, lows dipping to the mid 50s.

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0: 100.1. Ozempic, Wegovy, GLP-1s. Every day, the same thought haunts you. What if I stop? The British Medical Journal says most gain every pound back 4 times faster. Why? The shot quiets your appetite. It can't touch your habits. They live in the subconscious, where Ozempic can't go. The Journal of the American Medical Association found adding behavior therapy to GLP-1s nearly tripled the results. Tripled! And Goan hypnosis is behavior therapy concentrated, a sequence patented in 2002 for rewiring the subconscious, engineered to kill cravings, food or cigarettes. 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
5: Tonight, mostly clear with lows in the upper 40s. Tomorrow looks mainly sunny, highs near 68. Then partly cloudy tomorrow night with lows again in the upper 40s. Friday brings partly cloudy skies and a high in the low 70s. Saturday turns clear, highs in the low 80s, lows around the upper 50s, south wind near 15. Sunday, sunshine with a high in the mid-70s and overnight lows in the mid-50s.

can in a pinch, man. Hotter than the red on a cattle brand, 'cause she's a gold digger with a quick trigger, a cast iron skillet swing.

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2: Tonight, mostly clear with lows in the upper 40s. Tomorrow looks mainly sunny, highs near 68. Then partly cloudy tomorrow night with lows again in the upper 40s. Friday brings partly cloudy skies and a high in the low 70s. Saturday turns clear, highs in the low 80s, lows around the upper 50s, south wind near 15. Sunday, sunshine with a high in the mid-70s and overnight lows in the mid-50s.

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2: Tonight, mostly clear with lows in the upper 40s. Tomorrow looks mainly sunny, highs near 68, then partly cloudy tomorrow night with lows again in the upper 40s. Friday brings partly cloudy skies and a high in the low 70s. Saturday turns clear, highs in the low 80s, lows around the upper 50s, south wind near 15. Sunday, sunshine with a high in the mid 70s and overnight lows in the mid 50s.

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1: Hi, this is Neil Day. 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I smoked 35 years. Well, I walked out. I never smoked again. I couldn't believe it. Every craving just gone. Then I did the weight loss program with my wife, Emily, and I dropped 33 pounds. She lost 31 pounds. We both feel terrific.
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3: The Brewers have a 3-1 lead over the Padres in San Diego, and it's the top of the seventh inning. You can catch all the action on FS1. The Guardians kept their season alive with a 9-3 win over the White Sox, so Game 4 will be on Thursday in Chicago. The Dodgers are headed to the NLCS for a third consecutive year after eliminating the Braves in Atlanta 4-1, and the Rays officially swept the Yankees in the ALDS, coming out on top 4-3. Tampa Bay is headed to the ALCS for a third time in franchise history. In the WNBA semifinals, the Atlanta Dream beat the Liberty in overtime 101-98, while the Valkyries outscored the Aces 83-81. And in the NHL, the Jets beat the Avalanche 3-2, the Capitals outscored the Penguins 5-3, and the Oilers lead the Ducks 5-2 early in the third period.
4: Overnight, we'll hang on to mostly clear skies, with lows falling to 48 and a west wind around 10. Today brings a few clouds as highs reach the upper 60s. Tonight turns cloudier at times, lows near 46. Tomorrow, look for partly cloudy skies and highs in the low 70s. Saturday stays clear with a high in the low 80s as winds turn south at 15. Sunday keeps the sunshine going, highs in the upper 70s.

ranch hand in a pinch, man. Hotter than the red on the cattle brand, 'cause she's a gold digger with a quick trigger, a cast iron skillet swinging lid flipper. Now he's a double wide on the county line, sipping on a six pack of Lone Star Light. She did him dirty, took him to the

horseback. Now he's a buckskin, 15 hands, 5-time team road champion. Yeah.

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1: Ozempic, Wegovy, GLP-1s. 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What if I stop? 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
3: In baseball, the NLCS is set. For a second straight year, the Brewers will be taking on the Dodgers. Milwaukee eliminated the Padres in San Diego, coming out on top 3-1, while the Dodgers eliminated the Braves in Atlanta, coming out on top 4-1. Game one of the NLCS will be on Sunday in Milwaukee. The Rays swept the Yankees 4-3 to advance to the ALCS. New York thought they had tied the game in the sixth inning on a 2-run home run from Anthony Volpe, but upon review, it was overturned due to fan interference. The Guardians outscored the White Sox 9-3 to keep their season alive. Game 4 is on Thursday at 8 p.m. Eastern Time in Chicago. In the NFL, Chargers offensive tackle Joe Alt is expected to miss Sunday's game against the Broncos with a neck injury. And in the WNBA semifinals, the Dream defeated the Liberty 101-98 in overtime, and the Valkyries topped the Aces 83-81.
4: Overnight, we'll hang on to mostly clear skies, with lows falling to 48 and a west wind around 10. Today brings a few clouds as highs reach the upper 60s. Tonight turns cloudier at times, lows near 46. Tomorrow, look for partly cloudy skies and highs in the low 70s. Saturday stays clear with a high in the low 80s as winds turn south at 15. Sunday keeps the sunshine going, highs in the upper 70s.

0: Hi, this is Neil Day. My neighbor Sam quit smoking, had an outstone hypnosis, and his wife Sarah lost 25 pounds. So I went. I walked out and never smoked again, and that's after 35 years of smoking. Didn't even believe it at first. Didn't feel like anything really happened, but the desire was completely gone. I went back for a weight loss hypnosis, and I went with my wife Emily, and I lost 33 pounds. Emily, who lost 31 pounds, brought her friend Mary to the weight loss program, and she lost 23. It just completely changed the way that we eat. Thank you, Alex Garland.
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3: In baseball, the NLCS is set. For a second straight year, the Brewers will be taking on the Dodgers. Milwaukee eliminated the Padres in San Diego, coming out on top 3-1, while the Dodgers eliminated the Braves in Atlanta, coming out on top 4-1. Game 1 of the NLCS will be on Sunday in Milwaukee. The Rays swept the Yankees 4-3 to advance to the ALCS. New York thought they had tied the game in the sixth inning on a two-run home run from Anthony Volpe, but upon review, it was overturned due to fan interference. The Guardians outscored the White Sox 9-3 to keep their season alive. Game 4 is on Thursday at 8 p.m. Eastern Time in Chicago. In the NFL, Chargers offensive tackle Joe Alt is expected to miss Sunday's game against the Broncos with a neck injury. And in the WNBA semifinals, the Dream defeated the Liberty 101-98 in overtime, and the Valkyries topped the Aces 83-81.
4: Overnight, we'll hang on to mostly clear skies, with lows falling to 48 and a west wind around 10. Today brings a few clouds as highs reach the upper 60s. Tonight turns cloudier at times, lows near 46. Tomorrow, look for partly cloudy skies and highs in the low 70s. Saturday stays clear with a high in the low 80s as winds turn south at 15. Sunday keeps the sunshine going, highs in the upper 70s.

Once 36, once 23. It's hard to believe, but you're gonna miss this. 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
1: Hi, this is Neil Day. So my neighbor Sam quit smoking and had an Alex Dolan hypnosis, and his wife Sarah lost 25 pounds. So I went. I walked out and never smoked again, and that's after 35 years of smoking. Didn't even believe it at first. Didn't feel like anything really happened, but the desire was completely gone. I went back for a weight loss hypnosis, and I went with my wife Emily, and I lost 33 pounds. Emily, who lost 31 pounds, brought her friend Mary to the weight loss program, and she lost 23. It just completely changed the way that we eat. Thank you, Alex Dolan.
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3: In baseball, the NLCS is set. For a second straight year, the Brewers will be taking on the Dodgers. Milwaukee eliminated the Padres in San Diego, coming out on top 3-1, while the Dodgers eliminated the Braves in Atlanta, coming out on top 4-1. Game 1 of the NLCS will be on Sunday in Milwaukee. The Rays swept the Yankees 4-3 to advance to the ALCS. New York thought they had tied the game in the sixth inning on a two-run home run from Anthony Volpe, but upon review, it was overturned due to fan interference. The Guardians outscored the White Sox 9-3 to keep their season alive. Game 4 is on Thursday at 8 p.m. Eastern Time in Chicago. In the NFL, Chargers offensive tackle Joe Alt is expected to miss Sunday's game against the Broncos with a neck injury. And in the WNBA semifinals, the Dream defeated the Liberty 101-98 in overtime, and the Valkyries topped the Aces 83-81.
4: Overnight, we'll hang on to mostly clear skies, with lows falling to 48 and a west wind around 10. Today brings a few clouds as highs reach the upper 60s. Tonight turns cloudier at times, lows near 46. Tomorrow, look for partly cloudy skies and highs in the low 70s. Saturday stays clear with a high in the low 80s as winds turn south at 15. Sunday keeps the sunshine going, highs in the upper 70s.

can in a pinch, man. 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
1: Hi, this is Neil Jay. I came through the Alex Dolan hypnosis to quit smoking. I've smoked 35 years. Well, I walked out, I never smoked again. 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Every craving just gone. 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She lost 31 pounds. We both feel terrific.
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4: In baseball, the NLCS is set. For a second straight year, the Brewers will be taking on the Dodgers. Milwaukee eliminated the Padres in San Diego, coming out on top 3-1, while the Dodgers eliminated the Braves in Atlanta, coming out on top 4-1. Game one of the NLCS will be on Sunday in Milwaukee. The Rays swept the Yankees 4-3 to advance to the ALCS. New York thought they had tied the game in the sixth inning on a two-run home run from Anthony Volpe, but upon review, it was overturned due to fan interference. The Guardians outscored the White Sox 9-3 to keep their season alive. Game 4 is on Thursday at 8 p.m. Eastern Time in Chicago. In the NFL, Chargers offensive tackle Joe Alt is expected to miss Sunday's game against the Broncos with a neck injury. And in the WNBA semifinals, the Dream defeated the Liberty 101-98 in overtime, and the Valkyries topped the Aces 83-81.
5: Overnight, we'll hang on to mostly clear skies, with lows falling to 48 and a west wind around 10. Today brings a few clouds as highs reach the upper 60s. Tonight turns cloudier at times, lows near 46. Tomorrow, look for partly cloudy skies and highs in the low 70s. Saturday stays clear with a high in the low 80s as winds turn south at 15. Sunday keeps the sunshine going, highs in the upper 70s.

0: Hey, it's Reed and Chelsea along with you. Hope you're getting ready for a wonderful weekend. It is Thursday, so we start thinking about this, Chelsea. And,
1: yeah, we do.
0: It's going to be just like the perfect fall weekend. I mean, when we think fall in Wisconsin, it's last weekend, it's this weekend.
1: I know. We're going to get blessed again with beautiful weather, which I'm so excited about. Whoa.
0: Easy for you to say.
1: And thinking about the farmers, too, with good weather.
0: Yeah. So, pumpkin patch. Do you do the corn maze?
1: Yeah.
0: I think you do a corn maze with certain people. I think there's some people you may not want to get stuck in a corn maze with.
1: Right now, Reed, do you want to be stuck in a corn maze with me?
0: Yeah, I'm stuck in a corn maze with you. With our daughter, I don't know, because she's a little impatient lately. She's kind of doing her thing. I don't want her to wander off between the stalks.
1: But it's good zoomies. But don't be respectful of the corn.
0: But they're not. So they'll harvest that corn then? Like farmers 9, 10, 9, 12, 60, 60, like do you, or is it, no, that's we're not harvesting that corn.
1: I don't know, Reed. That is a great question.
0: But yeah, make it a, hopefully you can have a really nice, fun fall weekend, because these are not guaranteed.
1: No.
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0: greeting Chelsea along with you. Chelsea, I was seeing that there is a percentage of people who have never had a taco. So this past
1: this
0: Tuesday
1: not
0: was,
1: okay.
0: was National Taco Day, which I did not know, and we did not have tacos, but we should have.
1: Jeepers.
0: 2% of you have never had a taco, which is shocking to me. I don't know how there could be people who have never
1: had a taco.
0: 53% of Americans prefer soft over hard. I'm definitely a hard shell taco fan myself. When I was a kid.
1: It's preferred soft shell?
0: 53%. It's almost
1: 50-50. Well, it's not by much, but I don't get that at all.
0: When I was a kid, my
1: now
0: brother...
1: Now we need to have tacos tonight. I can't do this.
0: Well, we're a couple days late, but my...
1: It's fine.
0: Brother as a kid liked the soft shell, and I liked the hard shell, because of course we couldn't be easy kids. And so if we would go to, you know, like a fast food restaurant, he would get the soft, they get the hard.
1: Right.
0: And then, you know, I think our grandma would maybe do both to make us happy. That's what grandmas will do.
1: Yep.
0: But I always was a fan of the crunch. A little easier to hold. Unless they weren't good hard shells that fell apart. But even then it was delicious.
1: No.
0: And you always been a hard shell
1: taco
0: fan.
1: No doubt about it.

0: Hey, it's Reed and Chelsea with you. All right, Chelsea, we've got, this is from MSN, and it is a, it's flattering. It's not a negative thing.
1: Oh.
0: But it's six traits common in men with few friends and few visitors. Okay?
1: Okay, let's talk about it.
0: It's been a little bit of a topic at our house that Chelsea's like, you don't have enough, like, friends, you know, and I have a few.
1: Mm-hmm.
0: And I've said, well, I don't want too many friends. Like, I... So,
1: okay. Anywho,
0: we'll see if these six traits fit me. Number one, they treat home as a sanctuary.
1: Yep, that's right.
0: They think independently.
1: Yep,
0: they rely on themselves. They like to set routines. I don't know if I'm a routine person.
1: No.
0: They go deep into niche hobbies. I don't have many hobbies. They listen more than they talk.
1: No.
0: They pick quality friendships over having a lot of friends.
1: Yeah.
0: Mm-hmm. I would say I'm most of those.
1: Okay.
0: I do not feel like there are. I think women have a lot more friends than men do. I could be wrong.
1: I actually and if think anyone it's has the an opinion, opposite. Well, it depends on the person. Like, I just think of guys have a lot of bros, but like for women,
0: maybe you're right.
1: Few women that I trust.
0: Yeah, you know, guys, so you're kind of changing my mind on that a little bit. But a lot of, I just don't think guys have real deep friendships with that many people.
1: No.
0: If you agree, disagree, or have other thoughts, text us in at 910-912-6060.
1: Oh, Reed, that's a good one.

0: Country Music News. Hey, it's Reed and Chelsea. Let's talk about Parmalee, and their drummer is expecting a little drummer boy. 16 years ago, doctors gave him a 5% chance to live. Now Parmalee's drummer is about to be a dad. So Scott Thomas and his wife, Lexia, are expecting their first child, a baby boy, in December. They have not picked a name yet. Lexia wearing a shirt from the fundraiser held after Scott was shot 3 times in a 2010 robbery. And Scott says, quote, "I almost died, and now we're bringing in new life." The band plans to take December and January off for the birth of the child. But again, he only had a 5% chance to live, and now they are welcoming their first child. So if that doesn't give you goosebumps, I'm not sure what will.
1: Hi, this is Neil Day. So my neighbor Sam quit smoking at an Alex Dolan hypnosis, and his wife Sarah lost 25 pounds. So I went. I walked out and never smoked again, and that's after 35 years of smoking. Didn't even believe it at first. Didn't feel like anything really happened, but the desire was completely gone. I went back for a weight loss hypnosis, and I went with my wife Emily, and I lost 33 pounds. Emily, who lost 31 pounds, brought her friend Mary to the weight loss program, and she lost 23. It just completely changed the way that we eat. Thank you, Alex Dolan.
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4: In baseball, the NLCS is set. For a second straight year, the Brewers will be taking on the Dodgers. Milwaukee eliminated the Padres in San Diego, coming out on top 3-1, while the Dodgers eliminated the Braves in Atlanta, coming out on top 4-1. Game 1 of the NLCS will be on Sunday in Milwaukee. The Rays swept the Yankees 4-3 to advance to the ALCS. New York thought they had tied the game in the sixth inning on a two-run home run from Anthony Volpe, but upon review, it was overturned due to fan interference. The Guardians outscored the White Sox 9-3 to keep their season alive. Game 4 is on Thursday at 8 p.m. Eastern Time in Chicago. In the NFL, Chargers offensive tackle Joe Alt is expected to miss Sunday's game against the Broncos with a neck injury. And in the WNBA semifinals, the Dream defeated the Liberty 101-98 in overtime.

0: Hey, it's Chelsea. He's Reed. Reed, there's a bunch of, like, sales going on this week of Christmas stuff, and I don't know if it's ever been this early. I don't really keep track of it, but it's just like...
1: It would harder to be any earlier than this.
0: It's really hard for me to think about, do the kids need snow boots? Do they need snow pants? Blah, blah, blah. And this is what Reed we're talking about with the mom responsibility is, I don't think Reed's thinking about if Brielle has sweatpants.
1: No,
0: which,
1: I have no
0: by
1: idea.
0: The way, she doesn't.
1: No, I had no idea. You said to me the other day that, you know, we got to be thinking about snow pants and snow boots. And I'm like, it's early October. And you're like,
0: to get it on sale.
1: But I.
0: Which is a big deal to me.
1: This does not. If
0: do
1: you
0: they
1: want,
0: have a winter coat?
1: I said to Chelsea too yesterday, I said, hey, if you want. Grant has library day once a week at school, so he's got to have his one library book and take it back.
0: And it's serious business.
1: It's serious business. And we want him to take it seriously. I want him to feel the responsibility. And if he forgets it one day, I don't want him to freak out because it is not worth freaking out about.
0: But it's also like, at what point is it the kid's responsibility?
1: Well,
0: is it the kid's responsibility in kindergarten when he doesn't even know what Tuesday is? Probably not.
1: Sure. Sure. So I said yesterday to you, I said, hey, now, if you want me to start trying to keep track of Wednesdays, or excuse me, Tuesdays.
0: Oh.
1: If you want me to start trying to put this in my phone. Yeah. It was Wednesday gym.
0: Well, yeah.
1: He's got music and art. And it's a beautiful thing. And I said, I can put in my phone every Monday night that, hey.
0: Yeah.
1: Get that book with Grant.
0: In the back.
1: Have it ready for Tuesday morning. And so it's in my phone. So, you know, garbage on Wednesdays. Okay, take the garbage. Like, these are things you got to put it on me. But no, mm-hmm. I'm not. If you don't. Throw it at a dad. Most dads are not going to be like, you know, I wonder if this kid has new shoes for. Yeah. So just throw it at me. Put it on my list. You know, if it's in my phone, it'll likely get done.
0: Yeah.

0: along with you. Chelsea, so we got the top fall activities.
1: Ooh.
0: Number one is watching scary movies.
1: No.
0: Chelsea is not a scary movie fan. I am an intense movie fan, but I'm not a scary movie fan.
1: Will not do it. Sorry.
0: I know there's a lot of crazy things that go on in this world, and I don't need to see all of them. I just really don't. But they say that is the number one thing that fall activities Americans look forward to the most. Pumpkin-flavored foods and drinks is number two. Chelsea's not a huge pumpkin flavor person.
1: Oh, my gosh.
0: I like pumpkin. I did make our daughter a pumpkin pie for her birthday because she loves pumpkin pie.
1: Gobbled it up.
0: Now, they will keep calling it apple pie. My son, too. Our son, too. And I say, this is pumpkin. He says, this is apple pie, Dad. I said, I will make you an apple pie.
1: Right.
0: But this is not apple.
1: No.
0: Oh, you're right. This is pumpkin. I like pumpkin. I don't like apple. So I did that. And then Halloween decorations and handing out candy is third. Now, we've got some on this list that I didn't just say that would be our favorite thing. So we'll talk about some of that coming up, and hopefully we can do a little bit of that this weekend.
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2: Mostly sunny skies this morning, and we'll top out near 67. Tonight brings variable cloudiness with lows near 46. Tomorrow turns partly cloudy, highs reaching the low 70s. Then a few high clouds overnight and milder lows in the upper 50s. Saturday is bright and sunny with highs in the low 80s, lows again in the upper 50s, and a south wind at 15. Sunday keeps the sunshine going, highs in the upper 70s.
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0: Hey, it's Reed and Chelsea talking about our favorite autumn activities, favorite fall activities. You like fall or autumn? What do you prefer to say?
1: Fall. The leaves fall.
0: Oh, that's why you say that.
1: Yeah.
0: So, ranking the fall activities Americans like the most, watching scary movies number one if you're just joining us, pumpkin-flavored food and drinks number two, Halloween decorations, handing out candy. Carving pumpkins comes in at fourth or fifth, depending on how you count it.
1: Really?
0: I would say, when I think of activities in the fall, carving pumpkins is one or two.
1: Yeah.
0: Wearing costumes.
1: Yes.
0: Pumpkin patches makes the top 10.
1: Of course it does.
0: Taking kids trick-or-treating.
1: Oh, it's going to be a good time this year on a Saturday.
0: Yes, Halloween parties. So any Halloween parties on a Saturday, too.
1: Okay. Oh, boy.
0: Hey, by the way, the Badger football team, I think they play at Iowa Halloween. That'll be a wild game, and that'll be an easy game.
1: At Iowa, it would have been better at the camp.
0: It would be.
1: Just saying.
0: I've been to Halloween games at Camp Randall, and you and I did Freak Fest back in the day on State Street when I was there. Pranking comes in as the 10th activity, just pranking in general.
1: Oh.
0: I don't know if that's homecoming TPing situations, which, by the way, I have seen some aggressive TPing going on this homecoming season in some of these communities. I mean,
1: it's
0: like,
1: true.
0: A little much. Hayrides and haunted houses just missed the top 10 list.
1: Ooh.
0: Pumpkin patch, I think of hayride too, so.
1: I do too. It's kind of at the same place.
0: Right.
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0: There's Chelsea. I'm Reed. Chelsea, ever read for fun?
1: I can't.
0: Do you ever? Chelsea's one of those moms who says,
1: no.
0: Many January 1st, you know what I'd like to do is I'd like to read more books.
1: Never. I've always said drink more water, be better at exercising, but I know myself good enough.
0: Oh, I thought you've told me you'd like to, or is this your sister I'm thinking about?
1: My sister reads for fun, yeah.
0: She reads for fun. Does Macy or Taylor?
1: Yeah. Yes. Who is somebody?
0: You've never said I'd like to read this book?
1: Mm-mm. Shocking.
0: Well,
1: I always wanted to give myself a goal that I know I can achieve, and I have the desire to do it. And like, this sounds horrible. I don't have the desire to read right now. I don't. We're working full time. We have kids. And at the end of the night, I want to get a bowl of popcorn and I want to watch The Housewives. And that is where I'm at in my life.
0: Now, at least you are honest with yourself about
1: 100%.
0: I feel like I read enough information.
1: Yes, that's
0: every
1: another
0: day.
1: Way.
0: Mm-hmm. It's not like I don't read. I read a ton.
1: No, I know.
0: Coming up, though, teens are not reading for fun anymore. And one person, I think she's a teacher, says she has figured out why.
1: Okay.
0: I think it's frankly obvious, but we'll see what she has to say.
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4: Thunder.

0: Reed Chelsea with you. All right, Chelsea, high school teacher says this is the reason why teens stop reading for fun. And phones aren't the only reason. Adults are part of it, too. TikTok teacher known as Miss C says her students stopped reading for fun at the end of middle school. She says adults have, quote, lowered the bar, and that some schools discourage teaching entire novels.
1: Really?
0: Reading for fun among 13-year-olds fell from 27% in 2012 to 14%. That's almost half. She says book talk is one of the few things still getting teens to read. No
1: what
0: idea
1: that?
0: What book talk is, but it sounds like something to do with TikTok and books. We talked about this, I think, last week, that the stuff they would have us read, way too many chapters. Some of those old To Kill a Mockingbird, you know, some of those novels are great.
1: Book talk is a popular sub-community on TikTok where readers and authors and creators share videos, reviews, reading recommendations. So it's just a play. Maybe it kind of sparks your interest if you hear about a book. Sometimes I hear about a book. You know, sometimes I like Jenna Bush Hager on the Today Show. So like she does like the reading club, and then I'll follow her and she'll explain like the book, and I'm like, I should have read that.
0: So I was right. You have thought about wanting to be able to read.
1: But it lasts 1 second.
0: 1 second.
1: And I'm like, I don't have the time, and I cannot peel my eyeballs open at 8 o'clock after the kids go to bed and read.
0: It's a balance, I think, in schools of having kids. Kids should read some of these great books, Mark Twain writings and To Kill a Mockingbird, but also things they're interested in.
1: Mm-hmm.
0: Now, if they can be interested in To Kill a Mockingbird, that's a great thing.
1: Has that book had some controversy?
0: Probably.
1: Okay.
0: But I remember in 7th or 8th grade, some real lively discussions in our class about it. So
1: okay.
0: I remember that, and a positive view of it got a lot of us thinking.
1: Wow, Reed.
2: Here are some stories we are working on today. Another road improvement project slated for the Wisconsin Dells area, as the Highway 1323 intersection will be redone. What's the next chapter of the current Baraboo Civic Center look like? The city is accepting requests for proposals on future uses of the nearly 100-year-old building. A number of schools

districts in our area with referendums coming up in less than a month, including the Hillsborough School District. The State Department of Transportation is putting out a warning about a new scam targeting drivers. And this weekend, it's the annual Youth Deer Hunt hosted by the DNR Saturday and Sunday.

0: Hey, it's Reed and Chelsea along with you. Chels, would you spend 100 grand so your kid can major in being an influencer?
1: Where is this at? I didn't hear anything about this.
0: This is, I think, the AP.
1: Oh, okay. It's 30, a study or what?
0: Yes, 32% of Americans call social media influencing a real career.
1: No.
0: 52% don't. The other whatever percent. 43% would support their kids majoring in it. 33% wouldn't. 24% are not sure. 22% of adults say they'd be interested in getting the degree themselves.
1: I don't know about that.
0: Not surprisingly, almost half of Gen Z say it's a real career, but half don't. 42% of millennials say yes. 32% of Gen X and those boomers, fewer than 1 in 5, say, yeah, that's a real career.
1: I feel like it's one of those things that you have to be lucky to get the subscribers, the followers that you need to actually be an influencer.
0: Some would say it's not luck. Some would say it is skill, and can you teach skill?
1: In my eyes, go on The Bachelorette. Go on one of these shows to get traction.
0: And I don't know, and maybe I'm wrong, but there's just very few

0: to these people that, you know, these mom influencers. Like,
1: right.
0: Tough to support, you know, and if you have a spouse that works. But how are you getting enough?
1: I don't really know about it. Reed.
0: There's a lot of conversation that there are very few degrees that are worth it these days. Very few. And that's fair or not.
1: Yeah.
0: And I think that as parents, if you're helping pay for it, I can't deny you should have a say in what the major is going to be, because it's kind of an investment.
1: Mm-hmm.
0: And kids, if you don't want their opinion, don't ask for their help. You know, do it yourself.

whether you're behind the desk or behind the wheel. Thanks for listening. Thunder Country. Thunder 100.1. Keeping it country.

0: Hey, it's Reed and Chelsea. Earlier we were talking about scary movies being the number one fall activity. Did you ever do haunted houses as a kid, Chelsea? Do you ever go to one?
1: No.
0: Never did. Never had an interest.
1: Mm-hmm.
0: I remember as a kid, I did a haunted house. I hated it.
1: Mm-hmm.
0: That wasn't super scary, and it's not like I got traumatized by it.
1: Fun fact about me, like in elementary school, the sixth graders got to make a haunted house on stage.
0: And in like the gym?
1: Yes. And the kids would come through.
0: And the sixth graders would freak them out?
1: It was like at a fall night or something.
0: How scary did they make? I mean,
1: no, it wasn't bad. So then I got inspired and I made a haunted house in our storage room at my house, at our house.
0: This is where Grant gets this.
1: And
0: our son loves
1: imagination
0: this kind of thing.
1: Stuff. And I would wrap sheets around, like, you know, the important utility pipes.
0: Sure.
1: And staple them. And then that's how people would get through, like, the maze. And I'm not sure how my dad felt about that to this day.
0: Did he
1: or
0: help
1: if
0: you
1: he
0: do
1: even
0: it?
1: Knew.
0: No, well, your mom was a Mama G's project.
1: No, I did it all myself.
0: You stapled things?
1: Yep.
0: In like sixth grade?
1: Oh, yeah.
0: To utility pipes?
1: Well, you pull the sheet around
0: it,
1: and then you staple
0: it
1: to itself. So, do I like creating haunted houses where I know what's going to come at you? Yes. Would I pay money to go...
0: Have people freak you out?
1: Let's be honest, pee my pants? No.
0: No, a sneeze will do that these days.
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3: 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Boys soccer, late result from Tuesday night. Wisconsin Dells and West Salem play to a 1-1 draw. The Chiefs will be at home with Platteville tonight. Other soccer in the Badger Large, Baraboo at Watertown. 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Reedsburg travels to Mount Horeb. Girls volleyball from Tuesday. The Badger Small, Portage was swept by Madison Edgewood. Elsewhere, Poinette swept by Lakeside Lutheran. 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Non-conference, Portage at Baraboo. In the South Central, Wisconsin Dells at Mauston. Girls volleyball coming up on Saturday, the Badger Small Conference meet at Sauk Prairie. The Badger Large at Oregon. Wisconsin Dells hosts its Invitational. It's the penultimate week of high school football coming up tomorrow night. In the South Central Conference, a showdown for first place as Wisconsin Dells will be at Mauston. Also, Adams Friendship at Wautoma, Waupun at Berlin, Ripon at Nakusa. In the Mississippi Valley, it's Reedsburg traveling to Sparta, Baraboo at La

0: 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The Brewers defeated the Padres last night 3-1 to take the National League Division Series 3-1. William Contreras and Garrett Mitchell, 2 hits apiece. Aaron Ashby gets the win. Trevor McGill, the save. Game 1 of the National League Championship Series coming up Sunday in Milwaukee against the Dodgers. 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
2: You can count on
3: mostly sunny skies this morning, and we'll top out near 67. Tonight brings variable cloudiness with lows near 46. Tomorrow turns partly cloudy, highs reaching the low 70s, then a few high clouds overnight and milder lows in the upper 50s. Saturday is bright and sunny with highs in the low 80s, lows again in the upper 50s, and a south wind at 15. Sunday keeps the sunshine going, highs in the upper 70s.

0: Hey, it's Reed and Chelsea with you. Chelsea is excited because we are throwing the kid's birthday party, not at our house.
1: At a kid-friendly facility, let's just say that.
0: Yes, and it's going to be great, and the food will be there.
1: Yep.
0: The mess will be there.
1: Oh, man. Don't have to clean the house.
0: And I'm sure you will have people bringing presents. They have enough stuff. Please, don't. But Chelsea says I can't say that to grandparents and
1: well, and it's also
0: aunts
1: like,
0: and uncles and...
1: You know... Just let it happen, really.
0: Seriously, don't spend $10. Just give them $10. I'll put it in their college fund.
1: Yeah.
0: Every buck counts.
1: Mm-hmm. Or maybe a gift card.
0: No, I'd rather just have it in their college fund.
1: No, like a gift card to, like, go eat somewhere. Like, do something as a family. Like an experience.
0: Restaurant, movie theater, but I don't... If it's a gift card to go buy stuff, so I'm trying to avoid the stuff.
1: Okay.
0: We don't need the stuff.
1: Well, 'tis the season of stuff coming right at you here.
0: I know,
1: quick.
0: And please, Santa Claus.
1: Hey, Santa.
0: Do you hear me, Santa?
1: Santa baby.
0: Please, I would like few items.
1: We'll see.
0: Okay?
1: We'll
0: to everyone
1: see.
0: Who can influence what Santa delivers. Is this thing on? So,
1: check.
0: But we have hosted at our house with the birthdays in the past.
1: Yeah.
0: And I like this. I like this setup.
1: I like this.
0: Don't have to have the house all clean before.
1: No.
0: Don't have to clean up after.
1: Right.
0: And some kids will be coming, you know, and there'll be an arcade there. You know, beat on that stuff, man. Just, you know, don't. Just beat on that stuff.
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3: Another road improvement project will soon be coming to the Wisconsin Dells area. As the Highway 1323 intersection will get a facelift, new sidewalks will be installed in addition to new traffic signals, curb, gutter, and storm sewers as well. Highway 13 will get a resurfacing northward to the Adams County line. Construction anticipated in the year 2030. A study is underway on what the future of the Baraboo Civic Center will look like. The building was built in 1928, serving as the city's high school for about 50 years, until it became the Civic Center in the late 70s. Currently houses activities of the Boys and Girls Club, the city's Park and Rec Department, and the Baraboo Area Senior Center Organization. The request for proposal deadline is coming up next week. More information at baraboowi.gov. Around a dozen school districts in our area will be holding referendums on November 3rd, including the Hillsboro School District. The district is asking for an extra $1.1 million a year, each year for the next 4 years for operational costs. The referendum would replace the expiring referendum at the end of this current school year. More information at hillsboroschools.org. Other school districts with referendums November 3rd include Wisconsin Dells, Reedsburg, Westfield, Partyville, Montello, and Lodi. And the state DOT is putting out a warning about a new scam targeting drivers. Officials say scammers are making calls and leaving voicemails claiming people have unpaid traffic citations that require immediate attention. The messages include a fake link directing victims to make a payment for the supposed violation. Officials stress that the notices are fraudulent and should not be trusted. Now you're up to date. I'm Tom Demeen, Magnum Media News.
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0: Reed and Chelsea, keeping you company. Chelsea, we are going to have a little get-together for our kids. We're combining the birthday parties.
1: Which is, like, controversial.
0: We got an October and a mid to late December, and we're saying, put them together.
1: Because?
0: Grant's December 19th. You got so many other family things going on. Brielle being October 4th.
1: It gets canceled because of the flu. Yeah, I mean, it's just as sad.
0: I'm maybe, what, 2 for 4 out of our last Christmases having the flu?
1: Yeah.
0: So we're
1: not a
0: together.
1: Good streak. Last year, we had to cancel the family Christmas on my side.
0: Yeah.
1: Because I was sick.
0: You were sicker than a dog.
1: I was horrible.
0: Yeah.
1: And Reed and the kids didn't get it.
0: It's weird, isn't it?
1: Let's not jinx it. I can't even talk about it.
0: For sure Brielle was going down.
1: Yeah.
0: Because she doesn't fight it. If she can get a little, you know, I got to lay in bed and eat snacks and popsicles and watch TV. So, like, she's not like, she didn't tough it through. She loves it.
1: It's so weird how our immune systems are different. Yours is like chills, fever, like you go down for days. Mine is usually throwing up.
0: Yeah, and I haven't thrown up in years.
1: But I don't really
0: years.
1: Get the like chills stuff yeah. very often. So I don't know.
0: No, and I've gotten the flu twice.
1: And I have not gotten it.
0: I haven't gotten it. And like we're not stupid. Like we try to be smart, but like you're taking care of me, and it's like, how do you not get this? And that last year flu I had, I mean, it was...
1: That was unbelievable.
0: Oh, it was just, I was shaking. I literally couldn't walk. I was
1: it
0: just
1: was 2 weeks in the house, wasn't it? Because it was Grant first, then you.
0: Yeah, we had this overlap period. So, we're having the birthday now, while our best odds of people being good. We should be over the beginning school sniffles.
1: Yes.
0: And we should avoid the Thanksgiving to Christmas, you know, germ bomb that always hits
1: germ
0: all these
1: bomb.
0: Houses.
1: Perfect.
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4: That's Democrat David Crowley's plan. 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Crowley raised property taxes in Milwaukee County.
9: Crowley recommends increasing the property tax levy.
4: David Crowley even wants to expand the fraud-ridden state Medicaid program.
10: Are you in favor of expanding Medicaid?

0: Oh, absolutely.
1: The David Crowley Plan. Higher property taxes. More Medicaid fraud. America's PAC, paid for and is responsible for the content of this advertising, not authorized by any candidate or candidate's agent or committee.

0: Country music news, Chelsea. All right, we have got Taylor Swift unseating Ella Langley. Does this make you upset or?
1: What's the song?
0: Longest running number one in Hot 100 history, as we've talked about here, Choosing Texas.
1: No, what's the Taylor Swift song?
0: Patient Zero debuts at number one on the Billboard Hot 100.
1: I clearly am not a Swiftie because, yeah, she released new music. Haven't heard of it.
0: Ella dropped all the way down to number two. So we'll see if she pops back up to number one.
1: Gosh. Well, I do have to say this in all seriousness. I'm glad Taylor Swift did not release music in that time and let Ella. No, I know that. I'm glad that Ella had that chance to get that because
0: she beat out Mariah Carey's All I Want for Christmas.
1: I know.
0: Which, not apples to apples being a holiday song.
1: What's the Taylor Swift song called?
0: Patient Zero. Okay. And I saw some references to what that could be about, but I did not click on it.
1: Not a clue. I didn't even know what the song was.
0: Her other three new songs fill out the rest of the top five. So it's Taylor, Ella, Taylor. 16 number ones now. Only the Beatles with 20 and Mariah Carey with 19 have more.
1: Okay.
0: So in country music, people have 10, 20, 30 plus number ones. This is the Billboard Hot 100. This is everything.
1: Okay.
0: So 16 number ones, third all time.
2: 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Boys soccer, late result from Tuesday night. Wisconsin Dells and West Salem played to a 1-1 draw. The Chiefs will be at home with Platteville tonight. Other soccer in the Badger Large, Baraboo and Watertown. 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Reedsburg travels to Mount Horeb. Girls volleyball from Tuesday. The Badger Small, Portage was swept by Madison Edgewood. Elsewhere, Poinette swept by Lakeside Lutheran. Volleyball tonight in the Badger Small, Reedsburg will be at Mount Horeb. Non-conference, Portage at Baraboo. In the South Central, Wisconsin Dells at Mauston. Girls volleyball coming up on Saturday, the Badger Small Conference meet at Sauk Prairie. The Badger Large at Oregon. Wisconsin Dells hosts its Invitational. It's the penultimate week of high school football coming up tomorrow night. In the South Central Conference, a showdown for first place as Wisconsin Dells will be at Mauston. Also, Adams Friendship at Wautoma, Waupun at Berlin, Ripon at Nakusa. In the Mississippi Valley, it's Reedsburg traveling to Sparta, Baraboo at La Crosse Logan, Toma at home with Onalaska, La Crosse Central hosts Holman. In the Capital Conference, Portage a road trip at Lakeside Lutheran, Lodi at home with Jefferson, Columbus entertains Edgerton, Lake Mills at home with Bigfoot. In the Eastern Suburban tonight, it's Partyville at Marquesan, Waterloo at Horicon Hustisford. Tomorrow night, Poinette visits Cambridge, Marshall at Belleville. The Brewers defeated the Padres last night 3-1 to take the National League Division Series 3-1. William Contreras and Garrett Mitchell, two hits apiece. Aaron Ashby gets the win. Trevor McGill, the save. Game one of the National League Championship Series coming up Sunday in Milwaukee against the Dodgers. Magnum Media Sports.
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0: Hey, it's Reed and Chelsea along with you. Hope you're getting ready for a wonderful weekend. It is Thursday, so we start thinking about this, Chelsea. And,
1: yeah, we do.
0: It's going to be just like the perfect fall weekend. I mean, when we think fall in Wisconsin, it's last weekend, it's this weekend.
1: I know. We're going to get blessed again with beautiful weather, which I'm so excited about. Whoa.
0: Easy for you to say.
1: And thinking about the farmers, too, with good weather.
0: Yeah. So, pumpkin patch. Do you do the corn maze?
1: Yeah.
0: I think you do a corn maze with certain people. I think there's some people you may not want to get stuck in a corn maze with.
1: Right now, Reed, do you want to be stuck in a corn maze with me?
0: Yeah, I'm stuck in a corn maze with you. Okay. With our daughter, I don't know, because she's a little impatient lately. She's kind of doing her thing. I don't want her to wander off between the stalks. And.
1: But it's good zoomies. But don't be respectful of the corn.
0: But they're not. So they'll harvest that corn then? Like farmers 910, 912, 60, 60, like do you, or is it, no, that's we're not harvesting that corn.
1: I don't know, Reed. That is a great question.
0: But yeah, make it, hopefully you can have a really nice, fun fall weekend, because these are not guaranteed.
1: No.

0: Reed and Chelsea, along with you. Chelsea, I was seeing that there is a percentage of people who have never had a taco. So this past Tuesday was National Taco Day, which I did not know, and we did not have tacos, but we should have.
1: Jeepers.
0: 2% of you have never had a taco, which is shocking to me. I don't know how there could be people who have never
1: had a taco.
0: 53% of Americans prefer soft over hard. I'm definitely a hard shell taco fan myself. When I was a kid.
1: It's preferred soft shell?
0: 53%. It's almost
1: 50-50. It's not by much, but I don't get that at all.
0: When I was a kid, my
1: brother... Now we need to have tacos tonight. I can't do this.
0: Well, we're a couple days late, but my...
1: It's fine.
0: Brother as a kid liked the soft shell, and I liked the hard shell, because of course we couldn't be easy kids. And so if we would go to, you know, like a fast food restaurant, he would get the soft, they get the hard.
1: Right.
0: And then, you know, I think our grandma would maybe do both to make us happy. That's what grandmas will do.
1: Yep.
0: But I always was a fan of the crunch. A little easier to hold. Unless they weren't good hard shells that fell apart. But even then, it was delicious.
1: No.
0: And you always been a hard shell taco fan.
1: No doubt about it.
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2: Mostly sunny skies this morning, and we'll top out near 67. Tonight brings variable cloudiness with lows near 46. Tomorrow turns partly cloudy, highs reaching the low 70s, then a few high clouds overnight and milder lows in the upper 50s. Saturday is bright and sunny with highs in the low 80s, lows again in the upper 50s, and a south wind at 15. Sunday keeps the sunshine going, highs in the upper 70s.

0: Hey, it's Reed and Chelsea with you. All right, Chelsea, we've got, this is from MSN, and it is a, it's flattering. It's not a negative thing.
1: Oh.
0: But it's six traits common in men with few friends and few visitors. Okay?
1: Okay, let's talk about it.
0: It's been a little bit of a topic at our house that Chelsea's like, you don't have enough, like, friends, you know, and I have a few.
1: Mm-hmm.
0: And I've said, well, I don't want too many friends. Like, So.
1: Okay, anywho.
0: We'll see if these six traits fit me. Number one, they treat home as a sanctuary.
1: Yep, that's right.
0: They think independently.
1: Yep.
0: They rely on themselves. They like to set routines. I don't know if I'm a routine person.
1: No.
0: They go deep into niche hobbies. I don't have many hobbies. They listen more than they talk.
1: No.
0: they pick quality friendships over having a lot of friends.
1: Yeah.
0: Mm-hmm. I would say I'm most of those.
1: Okay.
0: I do not feel like there are... I think women have a lot more friends than men do. I could be wrong.
1: I actually think anyone it's has the an opinion, opposite. Well, it depends on the person. Like, I just think of guys have a lot of bros, but, like, for women,
0: there's maybe you're
1: few women that I trust.
0: Yeah, you know, guys, so you're kind of changing my mind on that a little bit. But a lot of I just don't think guys have real deep friendships with that many people.
1: No.
0: If you agree, disagree, or have other thoughts, text us in at 910-912-6060.
1: Oh, Reed, that's a good one.
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storm sewer, curb, and gutter, in addition to the repaving of 13 northward to the Adams County line. The project slated to begin in 2030. A study to determine the next use for the Baraboo Civic Center is underway. It was built nearly 100 years ago, serving as the high school for a half century before it became the Civic Center in the late 70s. It currently hosts activities from the Baraboo Area Senior Citizen Organization, the Boys and Girls Club, and the City Parks and Rec Departments. A request for proposal deadline is slated for next week to continue the process. More information at baraboowi.gov. Around a dozen school districts in our area have a referendum on the ballot November 3rd, including the Hillsboro School District. An operational referendum asking for $1.1 million each year for the next 4 years to replace a similar referendum that expires at the end of the current school year. More particulars at hillsboroughschools.org. Other districts with referendums next month include Wisconsin Dells, Reedsburg, Partyville, Westfield, Montello, Adams Friendship, and Lodi. And the DOT is putting out a warning about a new scam targeting drivers. Officials say scammers are making calls and leaving voicemails claiming people have unpaid traffic citations.

0: Imagine Boots.
1: Hey, it's Chelsea. He's Reed. Reed, there's a bunch of, like, sales going on this week of Christmas stuff, and
2: I don't know.
1: I don't know if it's ever been this early. I don't really keep track of it, but it's just like...
2: It would harder to be any earlier than this.
1: It's really hard for me to think about, do the kids need snow boots? Need snow pants? I don't know. And this is what, Reed, we're talking about with the mom responsibility is, I don't think Reed's thinking about if Brielle has sweatpants.
2: No,
1: which,
2: I have no
1: by
2: idea.
1: The way, she doesn't.
2: No, I had no idea. You said to me the other day that, you know, we got to be thinking about snow pants and snow boots. And I'm like, it's early October. And you're like...
1: To get it on sale.
2: But I...
1: Which is a big deal to me.
2: This does not... If
1: you they want, have a winter coat?
2: I said to Chelsea, too, yesterday, I said, hey, if you want... Grant has library day once a week at school, so he's got to have his one library book and take it back.
1: And it's serious business.
2: It's serious business. And we want him to take it seriously. I want him to feel the responsibility. And I don't. If he forgets it one day, I don't want him to freak out, because it is not worth freaking out about.
1: But it's just like, at what point is it the kid's responsibility?
2: Well,
1: is it the kid's
2: five.
1: Responsibility in kindergarten when he doesn't even know what Tuesday is? Probably not.
2: Sure. Sure. So I said yesterday to you, I said, hey, you know, if you want me to start trying to keep track of Wednesdays, or excuse me, Tuesdays.
1: Oh.
2: If you want me to start trying to put this in my phone. Yeah. Was Wednesday gym?
1: Well, yeah.
2: He's got music and art. And it's a beautiful thing. And I said, I can put in my phone every Monday night that, hey.
1: Yeah.
2: Get that book with Grant.
1: In the back.
2: Have it ready for Tuesday morning. And so it's in my phone. So, you know, garbage on Wednesdays. Okay, take the garbage. Like, these are things you got to put it on me. But no, mm-hmm. I'm not. If you don't. Throw it at a dad. Most dads are not going to be like, you know, I wonder if this kid has new shoes for.
1: Yeah.
2: So just throw it at me. Put it on my list. You know, if it's in my phone, it'll likely get done.
1: Yeah.

0: Hey, it's Reed and Chelsea along with you. Chelsea, so we got the top fall activities.
1: Ooh.
0: Number one is watching scary movies.
1: No.
0: Chelsea is not a scary movie fan. I am an intense movie fan, but I am not a scary movie fan.
1: Will not do it. Sorry.
0: And there's a lot of crazy things that go on in this world, and I don't need to see all of them. I just really don't. But they say that is the number one thing that fall activities Americans look forward to the most. Pumpkin-flavored foods and drinks is number two. Chelsea's not a huge pumpkin flavor person.
1: Oh, my gosh.
0: I like pumpkin. I did make our daughter a pumpkin pie for her birthday because she loves pumpkin pie.
1: Gobbled it up.
0: Now, they will keep calling it apple pie. My son, too. Our son, too. And I say, this is pumpkin. He says, this is apple pie, Dad. I said, I will make you an apple pie.
1: Right.
0: But this is not apple.
1: No.
0: Oh, you're right. This is pumpkin. I like pumpkin. I don't like apple. So I did that. And then Halloween decorations and handing out candy is third. Now, we've got some on this list that I didn't just say that would be our favorite thing. So we'll talk about some of that coming up, and hopefully we can do a little bit of that this weekend.
2: Think Hot Dog Avenue is just hot dogs? Think again. Hi, I'm Bernadette. 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
4: 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Crowley raised property taxes in Milwaukee County.
9: Crowley recommends increasing the property tax levy.
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10: Are you in favor of expanding Medicaid?
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0: Hey, it's Reed and Chelsea talking about our favorite autumn activities, favorite fall activities. You like fall or autumn? What do you prefer to say?
1: Fall. The leaves fall.
0: Now, that's why I say that.
1: Yeah.
0: So, ranking the fall activities Americans like the most, watching scary movies number one if you're just joining us, pumpkin-flavored food and drinks number two, Halloween decorations, handing out candy. Carving pumpkins comes in at fourth or fifth, depending on how you count it.
1: Really?
0: I would say when I think of activities in the fall, carving pumpkins is one or two.
1: Yeah.
0: Wearing costumes.
1: Yes.
0: Pumpkin patches makes the top 10.
1: Of course it does.
0: Taking kids trick-or-treating.
1: Oh, it's going to be a good time this year on a Saturday.
0: Yes, Halloween parties. So any Halloween parties on a Saturday, too.
1: Okay. Oh, boy.
0: Hey, by the way, the Badger football team, I think they play at Iowa Halloween. That'll be a wild game, and that'll be an easy game.
1: At Iowa, it would have been better at the camp.
0: Yeah, it would be.
1: Just saying.
0: I've been to Halloween games at Camp Randall, and
1: you and I
0: did Freak Fest back in the day
1: on
0: State Street when I was there. Pranking comes in as the 10th activity, just pranking in general.
1: Oh.
0: I don't know if that's homecoming, TPing situations, which, by the way, I have seen some aggressive TPing going on this homecoming season in some of these communities. I mean,
1: it's a
0: little much. Hayrides and haunted houses just missed the top 10 list.
1: Ooh.
0: Pumpkin patch, I think of a hayride too, so.
1: I do too. It's kind of at the same place.
0: Right.

0: There's Chelsea. I'm Reed. Chelsea, ever read for fun?
1: I can't.
0: Do you ever? Chelsea's one of those moms who says,
1: no.
0: Many January 1st, you know what I'd like to do is I'd like to
1: not,
0: read more books.
1: Never. I've always said drink more water, be better at exercising, but I know myself good enough.
0: Oh, I thought you've told me you'd like to, or is this your sister I'm thinking about?
1: My sister reads for fun, yeah.
0: She reads for fun. Does Macy or Taylor?
1: Yeah. Yes. Who is?
0: You've never said I'd like to like read this book?
1: Mm-mm.
0: Hmm.
1: Shocking.
0: Well,
1: I always wanted to give myself a goal that I know I can achieve, and I have the desire to do it. And like, this sounds horrible. I don't have the desire to read right now. I don't. We're working full time. We have kids. And at the end of the night, I want to get a bowl of popcorn and I want to watch The Housewives. And that is where I'm at in my life.
0: Now, at least you are

0: honest with yourself
1: about 100%. It.
0: I feel like I read enough information.
1: Yes, that's
0: every
1: another
0: day.
1: Way.
0: Mm-hmm. It's not like I don't read. I read a ton.
1: No, I know.
0: Coming up, though, teens are not reading for fun anymore. And one person, I think she's a teacher, says she has figured out why.
1: Okay.
0: I think it's frankly obvious, but we'll see what she has to say.

0: Reed Chelsea with you. All right, Chelsea, high school teacher says this is the reason why teens stop reading for fun. And phones aren't the only reason. Adults are part of it, too. TikTok teacher known as Miss C says her students stopped reading for fun at the end of middle school. She says adults have, quote, lowered the bar, and that some schools discourage teaching entire novels.
1: Really?
0: Reading for fun among 13-year-olds fell from 27% in 2012 to 14%. That's almost half. She says book talk is one of the few things still getting teens to read. No
1: what
0: idea
1: that?
0: What book talk is, but it sounds like something to do with TikTok and books. We talked about this, I think, last week, that the stuff they would have us read, way too many chapters. Some of those old To Kill a Mockingbird, you know, some of those novels are great.
1: Book talk is a popular sub-community on TikTok where readers and authors and creators share videos, reviews, reading recommendations. So it's just a play. Maybe it kind of sparks your interest if you hear about a book. Sometimes I hear about a book. You know, sometimes I like Jenna Bush Hager on the Today Show. So it's like she does like the reading club, and then I'll follow her and she'll explain like the book, and I'm like, I should read that.
0: So I was right. You have thought about wanting to be able to read,
1: but it lasts 1 second.
0: 1 second.
1: And I'm like, I don't have the time, and I cannot peel my eyeballs open at 8 o'clock after the kids go to bed and read.
0: It's a balance, I think, in schools of having kids. Kids should read some of these great books, Mark Twain, you know, writings, and To Kill a Mockingbird, but also things they're interested in.
1: Mm-hmm.
0: Now, if they can be interested in To Kill a Mockingbird, that's a great thing.
1: Has that book had some controversy?
0: Probably.
1: Okay.
0: But I remember in 7th or 8th grade, some real lively discussions in our class about it. So
1: okay.
0: I remember that, and a positive view of it got a lot of us thinking.
1: Wow, Reed.
2: 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I'm Julie Helmer. I'd be honored to earn your vote November 3rd.
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4: Mostly sunny skies this morning, and we'll top out near 67. Tonight brings variable cloudiness with lows near 46. Tomorrow turns partly cloudy, highs reaching the low 70s. Then a few high clouds overnight and milder lows in the upper 50s. Saturday is bright and sunny with highs in the low 80s. Lows again in the upper 50s, and a south wind at 15. Sunday keeps the sunshine going. Highs in the upper 70s.

0: shoes.
1: Hey, it's Reed and Chelsea along with you. Chelsea, would you spend 100 grand so your kid can major in being an influencer?
0: Where is this at? I didn't hear anything about this.
1: This is, I think, the AP.
0: Oh, okay. It's 30, a study or what?
1: Yes, 32% of Americans call social media influencing a real career.
0: No.
1: 52% don't. The other whatever percent. 43% would support their kids majoring in it. 33% wouldn't. 24% are not sure. 22% of adults say they'd be interested in getting the degree themselves.
0: I don't know about that.
1: Not surprisingly, almost half of Gen Z say it's a real career, but half don't. 42% of millennials say yes, 32% of Gen X, and those boomers, fewer than 1 in 5, say, yeah, that's a real career.
0: I feel like it's one of those things that you have to be lucky to get the subscribers, the followers that you need to actually be an influencer.
1: Some would say it's not luck. Some would say it is skill, and can you teach skill?
0: You have to, like, in my eyes, go on The Bachelorette. Go on one of these shows to get traction.
1: And
0: right?
1: I don't know, and maybe I'm wrong, but there's just very few of these people that, you know, these mom influencers. Like,
0: right.
1: Tough to support, you know, and if you have a spouse that works. But how are you getting enough?
0: I don't really know about it,
1: Reed. There's a lot of conversation that there are very few degrees that are worth it these days. Very few. And that's fair or not.
0: Yeah.
1: And I think that as parents, if you're helping pay for it, I can't deny you should have a say in what the major is going to be, because it's kind of an investment.
0: Mm-hmm.
1: And kids, if you don't want their opinion, don't ask for their help. You know, do it yourself.
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3: Another road improvement project will soon be coming to the Wisconsin Dells area as the Highway 1323 intersection will get a facelift. New sidewalks will be installed in addition to new traffic signals, curb, gutter, and storm sewers as well. Highway 13 will get a resurfacing northward to the Adams County line. Construction anticipated in the year 2030. A study is underway on what the future of the Baraboo Civic Center will look like. The building was built in 1928, serving as the city's high school for about 50 years, until it became the Civic Center in the late 70s. Currently houses activities of the Boys and Girls Club, the city's Park and Rec Department, and the Baraboo Area Senior Center Organization. The request for proposal deadline is coming up next week. More information.

at baraboowi.gov. Around a dozen school districts in our area will be holding referendums on November 3rd, including the Hillsboro School District. The district is asking for an extra $1.1 million a year, each year for the next 4 years for operational costs. The referendum would replace the expiring referendum at the end of this current school year. More information at hillsboroschools.org.

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0: country music news. Chell saw this earlier this week. We didn't get to it, though, until now. Blake Shelton gave Gwen Stefani a necklace.
1: Oh.
0: With one number on it. And those of you listening, can you guess what it means?
1: Okay.
0: So, hard to believe here. Gwen Stefani turned 57 on Saturday.
1: What?
0: Posted videos of opening a necklace with the number 11 on it. She did not explain it.
1: Okay.
0: But Taste of Country notes the couple marks 11 years together next month. Now, how have those two been together already for 11 years? That's crazy to me.
1: That's fast.
0: They met on The Voice back in 2014, went public November 2015, and got married on Blake's Oklahoma ranch.
1: Wow.
0: So, very nice with 11 years for the number. And how is, for like, ain't no holla back girl like Chelsea, that was what, junior high for you? How's Gwen Stefani 57?
1: I don't know.
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0: Hey, it's Reed and Chelsea. Earlier we were talking about scary movies being the number one fall activity. Did you ever do haunted houses as a kid, Chelsea? Do you ever go to one?
1: No.
0: Never did. Never had an interest. Mm-hmm. I remember as a kid, I did a haunted house. I hated it.
1: Mm-hmm.
0: Now, it wasn't super scary, and it's not like I got traumatized by it.
1: Fun fact about me. Like, in elementary school, the sixth graders got to make a haunted house on stage.
0: And in, like, the gym?
1: Yes. And the kids would come through.
0: And the
1: it was like at
0: freak
1: a
0: out?
1: Fall night or something.
0: How scary did they? I mean,
1: no, it wasn't bad. So then I got inspired and I made a haunted house in our storage room at my house, at our house.
0: This is where Grant gets this.
1: And
0: our son loves
1: imagination
0: this kind of thing.
1: And I would wrap sheets around, like, you know, the important utility pipes.
0: Sure.
1: And staple them, and then that's how people would get through, like, the maze. And I'm not sure how my dad felt about that to this day.
0: Did he
1: or
0: help
1: if
0: you
1: he
0: do
1: even
0: it?
1: Knew.
0: No, well, your mom is a Mama G's project.
1: I did it all myself.
0: You stapled things?
1: Yep.
0: In like sixth grade?
1: Oh, yeah.
0: To utility pipes?
1: Well, you pull the sheet around
0: and
1: then you staple
0: it
1: to itself. So do I like creating haunted houses where I know what's going to come at you? Yes. Would I pay money to go
0: have people freak
1: let's
0: you out?
1: Be honest, pee my pants? No.
0: No, a sneeze will do that these days.

0: are throwing the kid's birthday party, not at our house.
1: At a kid-friendly facility, let's just say that.
0: Yes, and it's going to be great, and the food will be there.
1: Yep.
0: The mess will be there.
1: Oh, man. Don't have to clean the house.
0: I'm sure you will have people bringing presents. They have enough stuff. Please, don't. But Chelsea says I can't say that to grandparents and
1: well, and it's also
0: aunts
1: like,
0: and uncles and...
1: You know, just let it happen, really.
0: Seriously, don't spend $10. Just give them $10. They'll put it in their college fund.
1: Yeah.
0: Every buck counts.
1: Mm-hmm. Or maybe a gift card.
0: No, I'd rather just have it in their
1: college
0: fund.
1: No, like a gift card to like go eat somewhere. Like do something as a family, like an experience.
0: Restaurant, movie theater, but I don't... If it's a gift card to go buy stuff, so I'm trying to avoid the stuff.
1: Okay.
0: We don't need the stuff.
1: Well, 'tis the season of stuff coming right at you here.
0: I know,
1: quick.
0: And please, Santa Claus.
1: Hey, Santa.
0: Do you hear me, Santa?
1: Santa baby.
0: Please, I would like few items.
1: We'll see.
0: Okay.
1: We'll
0: to everyone
1: see.
0: Who can influence what Santa delivers. Is this thing on? So,
1: check.
0: But we have hosted at our house with the birthdays in the past.
1: Yeah.
0: And I like this. I like this setup.
1: I like this.
0: Don't have to have the house all clean before.
1: No.
0: Don't have to clean up after.
1: Right.
0: And some kids will be coming, you know, and there'll be an arcade there. You know, beat on that stuff, man. Just, you know, don't. Just beat on that stuff.

0: Reed and Chelsea, keeping you company. Chelsea, we are going to have a little get-together for our kids. We're combining the birthday parties.
1: Which is, like, controversial.
0: We got an October and a mid to late December, and we're saying, put them together.
1: Because?
0: Grant's December 19th. You got so many other family things going on. Brielle being October 4th.
1: It's canceled because of the flu. Yeah, I mean, it's just as sad.
0: I'm maybe, what, 2 for 4 out of our last Christmases having the flu?
1: Yeah.
0: So we're putting
1: them
0: together.
1: It's not a good streak. Last year, we had to cancel the family Christmas on my side.
0: Yeah.
1: Because I was sick.
0: You were sicker than a dog.
1: I was horrible.
0: Yeah.
1: And Reed and the kids didn't get it.
0: It's weird, isn't it?
1: Let's not jinx it. I thought
0: Brielle was going down.
1: Yeah.
0: Because she doesn't fight it. If she can get a little, you know, I got to lay in bed and eat snacks and popsicles and watch TV. Like, she's not like, she doesn't tough it through. She loves it.
1: It's so weird how our immune systems are different. Yours is like chills, fever, like you go down for days. Mine is usually throwing up.
0: Yeah, and I haven't thrown up in years.
1: But I don't really get the, like, chills stuff very often. So, I don't know.
0: No, and I've gotten the flu twice.
1: And I have not gotten it.
0: I haven't gotten it. And, like, we're not stupid. Like, we try to be smart, but, like, you're taking care of me, and it's like, how do you not get this? That last year flu I had, I mean, it was...
1: That was unbelievable.
0: Oh, it was just, I was shaking. I literally couldn't walk.
1: It was two weeks in the house, wasn't it? Because it was Grant first, then you.
0: Yeah, we had this overlap period. So, we're having the birthday now. Well, our best odds of people being good. We should be over the beginning school sniffles.
1: Yes.
0: And we should avoid the Thanksgiving to Christmas, you know, germ bomb that always hits all these houses.
1: Perfect.
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4: Mostly sunny skies this morning, and we'll top out near 67. Tonight brings variable cloudiness with lows near 46. Tomorrow turns partly cloudy, highs reaching the low 70s. Then a few high clouds overnight and milder lows in the upper 50s. Saturday is bright and sunny with highs in the low 80s. Lows again in the upper 50s and a south wind at 15. Sunday keeps the sunshine going, highs in the upper 70s.
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'Cause she's a gold digger with a quick trigger. 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
3: Two women are accused of defrauding Wisconsin Medicaid.
1: Millions of dollars in property tax increases.
4: A hike in property taxes.
5: Property taxes statewide saw the largest increase in more than three decades.
1: That's Democrat David Crowley's plan. Crowley and the Democrats seem more interested in raising taxes to fund fraud than fight fraud. Crowley raised property taxes in Milwaukee County.
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0: Well, if you're tired today, chances are you stayed up extra late last night, but you're also pretty happy at the same time, all right? What up, it's Ritter. 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

0: What's up? It's Ritter. Just mentioned the Brewers clinching off and wait for a date with the Dodgers starting Sunday at AmFam Field. When it comes to sports and watching, whether it's baseball or football, are you someone with superstitions at all? Like, you got to have the lucky jersey? Or like, does it actually work? Hang on, we're going to talk about it.
1: Millions of dollars in Medicaid fraud.
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3: Two women are accused of defrauding Wisconsin Medicaid.
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4: A hike in property taxes.
5: Property taxes statewide saw the largest increase in more than three decades.
1: That's Democrat David Crowley's plan. Crowley and the Democrats seem more interested in raising taxes to fund fraud than fight fraud. Crowley raised property taxes in Milwaukee County.
6: Crowley recommends increasing the property tax levy.
1: David Crowley even wants to expand the fraud-ridden state Medicaid.

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2: A few passing clouds through midday. Highs near 67. West winds around 10 miles per hour. Clouds at times tonight. Lows right around 50. Tomorrow turns partly cloudy. Highs again in the upper 60s. Mostly clear tomorrow night. Late night lows near 57. Saturday brings clear skies, a high in the low 80s, and winds turning south at 15. Sunday, mostly sunny with highs in the upper 70s.

About another third aren't really sure, but not willing to risk it. So that pretty much puts about two-thirds of us are a little... Maybe if we're not superstitious, we're at least a little stitious.

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3: another road improvement project coming to the Wisconsin Dells area, as the Highway 1323 intersection will get a facelift. New sidewalks, traffic signals, storm sewer, curb, and gutter, in addition to the repaving of 13 northward to the Adams County line. The project slated to begin in 2030. A study to determine the next use for the Baraboo Civic Center is underway. It was built nearly 100 years ago, serving as the high school for a half century before it became the Civic Center in the late 70s. It currently hosts activities from the Baraboo Area Senior Citizen Organization, the Boys and Girls Club, and the City Parks and Rec Departments. A request for proposal deadline is slated for next week to continue the process. More information at baraboowi.gov. Around a dozen school districts in our area have a referendum on the ballot November 3rd, including the Hillsboro School District, an operational referendum asking for $1.1 million each year for the next 4 years to replace a similar referendum that expires at the end of the current school year. More particulars at hillsboroughschools.org. Other districts with referendums next month include Wisconsin Dells, Reedsburg, Partyville, Westfield, Montello, Adams Friendship, and Lodi. And the DOT is putting out a warning about a new scam targeting drivers. Officials say scammers are making calls and leaving voicemails claiming people have unpaid traffic citations that require immediate attention. The messages include a fake link directing victims to make a payment for the supposed violation. Officials stress that the notices are fraudulent and should not be trusted. Now you're up to date. I'm Tom Demeen, Magnum Media News.
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0: And now there's actually research to back it up. Yeah. Apparently things like butter chicken, I mentioned chili, lasagna, they're all better the next day. What I'm curious of, what is it that you like better the next day?
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4: A few passing clouds through midday. Highs near 67. West winds around 10 miles per hour. Clouds at times tonight. Lows right around 50. Tomorrow turns partly cloudy. Highs again in the upper 60s. Mostly clear tomorrow night. Late night lows near 57. Saturday brings clear skies, a high in the low 80s, and winds turning south at 15. Sunday, mostly sunny with highs in the upper 70s.

0: What's up, it's Ritter. I was just talking about leftovers always tasting better the next day. I've seen and heard a couple different responses to things. Chili probably the most popular. But the one I'm going to add, this is legitimately how I feel. Pizza. Pizza should be cold. It is so much better as leftover cold out of the fridge. I don't at me.
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0: Millions of dollars in property tax increases.
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4: Property taxes statewide saw the largest increase in more than three decades.
0: That's Democrat David Crowley's plan. Crowley and the Democrats seem more interested in raising taxes to fund fraud than fight fraud. Crowley raised property taxes in Milwaukee County.
5: Crowley recommends increasing the property tax levy.
0: David Crowley even wants to expand the fraud-ridden state Medicaid program.
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0: 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Higher property taxes, more Medicaid fraud. 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

0: there's a lot of stuff flying around out there right now as far as illnesses go, and a bunch of country stars have been taken down from it. I'll tell you the latest that's joined the list coming up in a few.
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2: 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The Friends of the Kilbourne Public Library in Wisconsin Dells holding their autumn book sale Saturday from 9 to 5, Sunday from 10 to 3 at the Historic Library on Cedar Street. The Friends of the Carnegie Shoddy Memorial Public Library in Baraboo will have a book sale on Saturday from noon to 3 in the library auditorium. It's fall festival time this Saturday at Durwood's Glen near Baraboo. It'll run from 10 to 3. 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

0: What's up? It's Ritter. A bunch of country stars recently have had to cancel some shows because they've come down with like a really bad flu. And Chris Stapleton, just the latest to be sidelined by that, having to cancel a couple shows in Nebraska, in Missouri this past week, which I get how frustrating it is as a concert goer, right? Like, you're all excited for the show. You want to go. It gets canceled the day before, day of, whatever. It's frustrating. But as the artist, when you sing and do things a certain way and you can't, that's got to be equally just as frustrating, right?
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2: Another road improvement project will soon be coming to the Wisconsin Dells area as the Highway 1323 intersection will get a facelift. New sidewalks will be installed in addition to new traffic signals, curb, gutter, and storm sewers as well. Highway 13 will get a resurfacing northward to the Adams County line. Construction anticipated in the year 2030. A study is underway on what the future of the Baraboo Civic Center will look like. The building was built in 1928, serving as the city's high school for about 50 years, until it became the Civic Center in the late 70s. Currently houses activities of the Boys and Girls Club, the city's Park and Rec Department, and the Baraboo Area Senior Center Organization. The request for proposal deadline is coming up next week. More information at baraboowi.gov. Around a dozen school districts in our area will be holding referendums on November 3rd, including the Hillsboro School District. The district is asking for an extra $1.1 million a year, each year for the next 4 years for operational costs. The referendum would replace the expiring referendum at the end of this current school year. More information at hillsboroughschools.org. Other school districts with referendums November 3rd include Wisconsin Dells, Reedsburg, Westfield, Partyville, Montello, and Lodi. And the state DOT is putting out a warning about a new scam targeting drivers. Officials say scammers are making calls and leaving voicemails claiming people have unpaid traffic citations that require immediate attention. The messages include a fake link directing victims to make a payment for the supposed violation. Officials stress that the notices are fraudulent and should not be trusted. Now you're up to date. I'm Tom Demeen, Magnum Media News.
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0: don't know if y'all can hear it, but I feel like there's an extra pep in my step today. It's Ritter. Obviously, it has to do with the outcome of last night's baseball game or the fact that I'm just absolutely delusional because I'm so tired from being up so late two nights in a row. I can't figure it out.
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5: A few passing clouds through midday. Highs near 67. West winds around 10 miles per hour. Clouds at times tonight. Lows right around 50. Tomorrow turns partly cloudy. Highs again in the upper 60s. Mostly clear tomorrow night. Late night lows near 57. Saturday brings clear skies, a high in the low 80s, and winds turning south at 15. Sunday, mostly sunny with highs in the upper 70s.

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A cast iron skillet swinging lid flipper. 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

0: it's Ritter. Hey, forget Coachella, Stagecoach, Summerfest, you name it. Finland just invented Quietcella. Yep, this is a music festival I've got to get to. I'll explain why coming up. What up? It's Ritter. So Finland has a new festival. They call it the Hilha Fest, which basically is Quietcella. Yeah. So this festival, you walk through a national park and listen to nature instead of music. Mm-hmm. Yep. Just birds, breeze, maybe a little dripping water, just peat moss. Yeah. Sounds super chill and sounds exactly like the kind of festival I would love to be at.
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0: Boy, what a week. We got Packers Bears on Sunday at noon, and then 9 o'clock kicking off the National League Championship Series with the Dodgers at AmFam. Woo! Sunday is going to be a day to be a Wisconsin sports fan. And the best news, by the way, that game one of the NLCS will not take place at 9 o'clock at night.
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0: Okay, seriously, stop everything, all right? It's Ritter. Might be time to dust off the old flip phone, because TRL is coming back. Yeah, if you know what that acronym stands for, you know who Carson Daly is? I got some huge news I got to share with you coming up.
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3: A few passing clouds through midday. Highs near 67. West winds around 10 miles per hour. Clouds at times tonight. Lows right around 50. Tomorrow turns partly cloudy. Highs again in the upper 60s. Mostly clear tomorrow night. Late night lows near 57. Saturday brings clear skies, a high in the low 80s, and winds turning south at 15. Sunday, mostly sunny with highs in the upper 70s.

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1: Got a girl from the south side, got brazen hair. 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

What up? It's Ritter. I remember as a kid, anytime something like old, my parents' generation would come around, I'd be like, oh, God, nobody cares about this anymore, which is probably how the younger generation feels about the news that TRL is getting the band back together. Yes, Total Request Live. Remember that from MTV? Carson Daly is going to be back with it. This is legit. A bunch of artists from that sort of generation, Ashanti, JoJo, Nelly, some of the Backstreet Boys, they're all going to be a part of this basically one day coming back together sort of reunion show. But I'm still here for the nostalgia, right?

Thunder Country 100.1. Mike Olson with you on this Thursday afternoon. Just enjoyed Luke Combs. Oh, I've got so many more coming your way. I've got Tom Dineen working on his area sports report. We'll be checking in with him here in just a little while. And, of course, the best doggone music anywhere with people like Cole Swindell, Zach John King, Randy Houser, Riley Green. Let's push the button, get them going on Thunder Country 100.1.

0: Thunder Country 100.1, Cole Swindell. I have an information break lined up for you, and then we're going to kick out another round of music. Get yourself ready for Ella Langley, Brett Eldridge, Jason Aldean, and Chris Young on Thunder Country 100.1.
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4: 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Crowley raised property taxes in Milwaukee County.
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0: Thunder Country 100.1, Ella Langley. Now, let's see here. Oh, this is going on right now? Yeah, until 6 o'clock. The Portage Police Fire and Rescue, their 37th annual Fire and Crime Prevention Open House. It started at 2 o'clock, and they're going to be there until 6. All right, so make your way to the police and fire department there at 119 West Pleasant. And there's also a blood drive that will also be held to support the new blood administration program. All right, if you have any questions at all, 742-2172. All right, don't forget the 608. 742-2172. They'll have all the skinny there for you. All right, yeah, I hope you can make it before they shut her down there at 6. Okay, I have an information break for you, short and sweet, and music just ahead from Zach Dopp. You'll also be hearing from Luke Bryan, Kane Brown, Jelly Roll, and Florida Georgia Line on Thunder Country 100.1.
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5: Mostly sunny today with highs near 68 and west winds around 10. Tonight turns partly cloudy with a low of 46. Tomorrow brings variable cloudiness and highs in the low 70s. Then mostly clear tomorrow night with a low of 55. Saturday stays mainly sunny, highs in the low 80s, overnight lows in the upper 50s, and winds shifting to the south at 15. Sunday, sunshine again, highs in the upper 70s.

Zach Top on Thunder Country 100.1. Let's see. The Fall Fair on the Square in downtown Baraboo is this Saturday, 9 to 4. And a tradition, of course, for the fall. And, boy, they have booked a lot of folk. Yeah, they got over 170 artists and crafters there showcasing all their goods. The farmers market still going strong there in Baraboo. Got live music. There's kids activities and numerous food trucks with a big variety of food. All right, if you need more info, downtownbaraboo.com. Don't miss out. It's always a fun time, busy time. So come on in and probably run into most of your friends and neighbors in there as well. Morgan Wallen, Jordan Davis, Bailey Zimmerman getting us back to music on Thunder Country 100.1.

0: Thunder Country 100.1, Morgan Wallen. Area Sports with Tom Demeen is on the way. The Badgers have a bye, don't they, Tom? They do. Okay, thank you. There, I learned something today. I thought I heard that somewhere. Anyway, okay, so Tom with Area Sports. We'll have a couple other good things in there, and then we'll get you right back into music. Yeah, you're just moments away from Brad Paisley, Luke Combs, the Zac Brown Band, and Corey Kent on Thunder Country 100.1.
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2: 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Boys soccer, late result from Tuesday night. Wisconsin Dells and West Salem play to a 1-1 draw. The Chiefs will be at home with Platteville tonight. Other soccer in the Badger Large, Baraboo at Watertown. 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Girls volleyball from Tuesday. 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Non-conference, Portage at Baraboo. In the South Central, Wisconsin Dells at Mauston. Girls volleyball coming up on Saturday, the Badger Small Conference meet at Sauk Prairie. The Badger Large at Oregon. Wisconsin Dells hosts its Invitational. It's the penultimate week of high school football coming up tomorrow night. In the South Central Conference, a showdown for first place as Wisconsin Dells will be at Mauston. Also, Adams Friendship at Wautoma, Waupun at Berlin, Ripon at Nakusa. In the Mississippi Valley, it's Reedsburg traveling to Sparta, Baraboo at La Crosse Logan, Toma at home with Onalaska, La Crosse Central hosts Holman. In the Capital Conference, Portage, a road trip at Lakeside Lutheran. 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Marshall at Belleville. The Brewers defeated the Padres last night 3-1 to take the National League Division Series 3-1. William Contreras and Garrett Mitchell, two hits apiece. Aaron Ashby gets the win. Trevor McGill, the save. Game one of the National League Championship Series coming up Sunday in Milwaukee against the Dodgers. 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

Thunder Country 100.1, Brad Paisley. Noticed a lot of deer around town, have you? Yeah, me too. I mean, I left work earlier this morning and coming in and helping out some of our sister stations. And I no sooner turned the corner coming out of our neighborhood. There was a nice buck run right out in front. Somebody's going to be happy if they get that rascal. I'm waiting. No, I ain't going to tell you where it is because I can still hunt. I got an information break coming up for you, and then we're going to kick out another round of music right away. So, yeah, stand

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0: Thunder Country 100.1. Morgan Wallen finishing up that set for you. A reminder that the Friends of the Kilbourne Public Library are going to be holding their autumn book sale this coming weekend, both Saturday and Sunday. It'll be 9 to 5 Saturday and 10 to 3 on Sunday. Books, audiobooks, CDs, DVDs, magazines, puzzles for all ages are going to be on sale. And the sale is going to be at the Historic Library, which is right there on the corner of Cedar and Washington. Okay, just a block south of Broadway. All right, and all the proceeds benefit the Kilbourne Public Library, and they fund all their special programs, events, and projects that they always have going on. So, yeah, hope you can stop by and pick up some good reading or some good listening or maybe good watching. All right. Now, I have an information break here, and then we're going to jump right back into the music here. I've got Dan and Shay. You'll also be hearing from Kenny Chesney, Shaboozy and Jelly Roll, and Lee Bryce on Thunder Country 100.1.
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10: Mostly sunny today with highs near 68 and west winds around 10. Tonight turns partly cloudy with a low of 46. Tomorrow brings variable cloudiness and highs in the low 70s. Then, mostly clear tomorrow night with a low of 55. Saturday stays mainly sunny, highs in the low 80s, overnight lows in the upper 50s, and winds shifting to the south at 15. Sunday, sunshine again, highs in the upper 70s.

Friends from the American Red Cross want you to know they have a blood drive coming up next Tuesday. This will be from 8 to 2 in DeForest at the DeForest High School. What is it? I think it's like 815 Jefferson Street. That sound familiar? I know it's on Jefferson. I'm just making sure. Anyway, those of you that come to give on or before the 18th, you're going to be getting a $15 e-gift card to a merchant of your choice. All right, so yeah, I hope you got a chance to stop by. They're going to be hitting the Wanakee High School on Wednesday of that week. So, yes, stop by, and if you can give, I'll tell you how to get yourself an appointment online at redcrossblood.org, calling the toll-free number 1-800-RED-CROSS, or just walking in. All right? Thank you so much for giving that gift of life, and enjoy your gift. I have Josh Ross, Kid Rock, and Jason Aldean on Thunder Country 100.1.

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1: Thunder Country 100.1, Josh Ross, bringing us to our 5 o'clock hour. Yes, I got an information break, and then coming up, Lady A, John Morgan, Thomas Rhett, and Lainey Wilson with John Mayer. You seen the video for this one? Phone, keys, wallet? A good one for Halloween. 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

0: 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We have our area sports report with Tom Demeen coming up here in just a quick moment, and then we can get you right back to the music with Lauren Elena and Chase Matthew, Billy Currington, Morgan Wallen, and Luke Bryan on Thunder Country 100.1.
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2: 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Boys soccer, late result from Tuesday night. Wisconsin Dells and West Salem played to a 1-1 draw. The Chiefs will be at home with Platteville tonight. Other soccer in the Badger Large, Baraboo at Watertown. In the Badger Small, Portage Poinette, a home game with Fort Atkinson. 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Girls volleyball from Tuesday in the Badger Small, Portage was swept by Madison Edgewood. Elsewhere, Poinette swept by Lakeside Lutheran. 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

0: Non-conference Portage at Baraboo. In the South Central, Wisconsin Dells at Mauston. Girls volleyball coming up on Saturday. The Badger Small Conference meet at Sauk Prairie. The Badger Large at Oregon. Wisconsin Dells hosts its Invitational. It's the penultimate week of high school football coming up tomorrow night. In the South Central Conference, a showdown for first place as Wisconsin Dells will be at Mauston. Also, Adams Friendship at Wautoma, Waupun at Berlin, Ripon at Nakusa. In the Mississippi Valley, it's Reedsburg traveling to Sparta, Baraboo at La Crosse Logan, Toma at home with Onalaska, La Crosse Central hosts Holman. In the Capital Conference, Portage a road trip at Lakeside Lutheran, Lodi at home with Jefferson, Columbus entertains Edgerton, Lake Mills at home with Bigfoot. In the Eastern Suburban tonight, it's Partyville at Marquesan, Waterloo at Horicon Hustisford. 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The Brewers defeated the Padres last night 3-1 to take the National League Division Series 3-1. William Contreras and Garrett Mitchell, 2 hits apiece. Aaron Ashby gets the win. Trevor McGill, the save. Game 1 of the National League Championship Series coming up Sunday in Milwaukee against the Dodgers. 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

the old man's face. Front page obituary, he was a millionaire. He left his fortune to some guy he barely knew. His kids were mad as hell.

Lorna Lena and Chase Matthew on Thunder Country 100.1. I have a quick information break for you, and then music just ahead from Tyler Hubbard. You'll also be hearing from Kenny Chesney, Jelly Roll, Dylan Marlowe with Dylan Scott, and Eric Church. I mentioned it yesterday. Eric had his foundation had put out a lot of money for housing for those that were affected in Kentucky there with Hurricane Helene. It's been a few years now, and there was that one lady, I know I'd mentioned that

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4: Partly cloudy tonight with lows near 46. Tomorrow, partly cloudy again, highs in the low 70s and southeast winds around 10. Mostly clear tomorrow night, lows in the mid 50s. Saturday turns mostly sunny, temperatures right around 80, south winds around 15, gusting to 25. Sunday offers more sunshine, a high in the upper 70s, lows again in the mid 50s. Columbus Day should bring a few clouds, highs in the mid 70s.
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Thunder Country 100.1, Tyler Hubbard and Park. The St. Joseph Festival and Car Show at the Sauk County Fairgrounds in Baraboo. Yeah, that's coming up this Sunday from 11 to 3. All right, they've got a gift gamble, a pie and bake sale, a wine toss. DJ will be there kicking out some tunes. They got a car show, a mini maxi raffle, kids games, pumpkin painting. Oh, just lots of good food going on from 11 to 2. I mean, you'll be able to find like a loaded baked potato, a chicken barbecue dinner. And of course, they got the standards too, you know, hot dogs, brats, and burgers for you as well. So lots of fun for the whole family. I hope you get a chance to stop by Sauk County Fairgrounds in Baraboo. Now I have Taylor Swift, Sam Hunt, and Luke Combs on Thunder Country 100.1.

0: Thunder Country 100.1. Taylor Swift bringing us into our 6 o'clock hour on Thunder. We've got an information break coming up for you, and then it's Tucker Bethard, Ella Langley, Jason Aldean, and John Party. Oh, gonna just keep kicking out more music on Thunder Country 100.1.
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0: Thunder Country 100.1, Tucker Bethard, and Rock On. That's bringing us to our area sports report with Tom Demean. He'll be joining you in just a quick moment. Then it's Zach John King, Brantley Gilbert, Josh Ross. Oh, no. Ella Langley's sweetie? Could be Tucker Wetmore on what he's singing about a brunette. Guess what? Thunder Country 100.1.
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2: 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Boys soccer, late result from Tuesday night. Wisconsin Dells and West Salem play to a 1-1 draw. The Chiefs will be at home with Platteville tonight. Other soccer in the Badger Large, Baraboo at Watertown. 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Girls volleyball from Tuesday. The Badger Small, Portage was swept by

0: 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Volleyball tonight in the Badger Small. Reedsburg will be at Mount Horeb. Non-conference, Portage at Baraboo. In the South Central, Wisconsin Dells at Mauston. Girls volleyball coming up on Saturday. The Badger Small Conference meet at Sauk Prairie. 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Wisconsin Dells hosts its Invitational. It's the penultimate week of high school football coming up tomorrow night. In the South Central Conference, a showdown for first place as Wisconsin Dells will be at Mauston. Also, Adams Friendship at Wautoma, Waupun at Berlin, Ripon at Nakusa. In the Mississippi Valley, it's Reedsburg traveling to Sparta, Baraboo at La Crosse Logan, Toma at home with Onalaska, La Crosse Central hosts Holman. In the Capital Conference, Portage a road trip at Lakeside Lutheran, Lodi at home with Jefferson, Columbus entertains Edgerton, Lake Mills at home with Bigfoot. In the Eastern Suburban tonight, it's Partyville at Marquesan, Waterloo at Horicon Hustisford. 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The Brewers defeated the Padres last night 3-1 to take the National League Division Series 3-1. William Contreras and Garrett Mitchell, 2 hits apiece. Aaron Ashby gets the win. Trevor McGill, the save. Game 1 of the National League Championship Series coming up Sunday in Milwaukee against the Dodgers. 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

0: Thunder Country 100.1, Zach John King. Get to drinking. Now, I've got a quick information break for you, and then I have got music on deck from Luke Combs. You'll be hearing from Eric Pasley, Stella Lefty, Morgan Wallen, and Keith Urban on Thunder Country 100.1.
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5: Partly cloudy tonight with lows near 46. Tomorrow, partly cloudy again, highs in the low 70s.

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It is time for me to motor on down the road. I got the word that supper is awaiting. Okay, I'll be heading home shortly. Shaboozy, with some good news, is going to be setting off a whole string of great country just for you. 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